The search is over. You have found the Feel Good Variety Station. Hi, I'm Steve. Hope you're having a good one. Here's Evanescence and Bring Me to Life.

0: Named a candidate to sing the next James Bond theme song. Olivia Dean and Man I Need. I'm Steve. I saw a neat picture yesterday. It was a picture of all the actors who have played James Bond, or at least most of the actors who've played James Bond, standing together. Sean Connery, Roger Moore, Timothy Dalton, Pierce Brosnan, and Daniel Craig. All pictured together at some point. All the James Bonds. Almost as cool as when you see all the former presidents together.
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5: Hi, this is Steve Campbell from the White Pine County Road Department. Next week, the 15th and 16th, which will be next Tuesday, Wednesday, we will be doing the final phase of fog sealing all the roads in Route Nevada. First day will be with the flow of traffic. We will do all sides of the flow of traffic on the right side. The second day we will do the flow of traffic on the left side. So if you can't find a place to park, if you park it over across the street from where you normally park, I think you'll be all right. But the best thing to do is just find a place to park in the alley off the road, and it'll go a lot quicker. For the folks that are parking up at the old school, you still have 5 days after the end of the day on Wednesday to get your vehicles and your equipment moved back off of the school property. Otherwise, after the fifth day, guys, unfortunately, it will be towed. With that in mind, please think about the fact that if you're a late sleeper, find a way to make sure we can wake you up, and we'll make sure that your vehicle doesn't get towed. That's the best we can do. Until then, we'll see you next week in Ruth. You guys have a great weekend.
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0: Feel-good songs all afternoon and all the way home. Don't fight the feeling. Steve Cassidy with more great music coming up. One Republic right after Alanis Morissette next.
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0: Great music all afternoon, all the way home, all day, every day here on your feel-good station. Happy birthday if today's your birthday. Birthday candles today for Amy Poehler and Nick Jonas and Mark Anthony. Amy Poehler helped turn a made-up TV holiday into a real reason to call your friends on the show Parks and Recreation. Her character, Leslie, introduced Galentine's Day, February 13th, celebration of female friendship. Everybody took the idea and ran with it. Now people plan actual Galentine's get-togethers every year. Leslie would probably insist on personalized gifts, but text to your best friend is a perfectly good start.
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0: What is shaking, baby? Hey, it's Emily McKenzie, and I did not realize, as a consumer of really crappy reality TV show, specifically The Real Housewives, that there's a whole new season of The Real Housewives of Salt Lake City that debuted tonight. I don't know if it's gone on yet. I don't know what time. I know nothing, but I do love those housewives from Salt Lake City. So what I also know is that when I get home tonight, late tonight, when I should be going to bed, no, I'm going to pull up my Peacock and I'm going to get my Salt Lake City on. Oh, I love that. It's so bad. It's so bad. It's good. You know, do you have something that's so bad that it flips right back around to good? Those are those housewives for me.
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0: Okay, I feel like this is extraordinary news. My name is Emily McKenzie, and have you heard, for the first time ever, in like the history of all time, since we ever started keeping history of things, for the first time, Japan is the country that has over 100,000 people over the age of 100. In Japan right now, there are over 107,000 centurions. 88% of these people are women. The oldest woman is 114 years old, and the oldest man in Japan is 112 years old. Experts say that the Japanese lifestyle is credited for being a centurion, a much healthier diet than here in America, an active lifestyle, fish, vegetables, rice, less saturated fat, like over 100,000 people over the age of 100. That blows my mind. I feel like that's remarkable.
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It has to do with a small business, and I bet you this is a really relatable situation. Details in three more songs.

0: Well, hey there, gorgeous. It's Emily McKenzie, and these two girlfriends are fighting. So the basics are that one gal started her own business, a nail salon. She's so proud, but it's a new business. She's trying to get it off the ground. She has a few employees, and business is building, but still not quite thriving yet. One of her girlfriends has been coming in to get her nails. She's been sending clients. And the girlfriend recently got her nails done. She got the bill and she said, there's no friends and family discount. And the business owner was like, no, you know, I'm still trying to make this a big business. And the friend was like, oh, well, I thought because I've been sending my family here that, you know, the least you could do is give me a discount. And she, like, this business owner feels super awkward, like, not giving a friends and family discount. So, yeah, I kind of feel like this is a relatable situation. We've all been there. What would you do as a business owner? You know, like, she makes a good point. But, like, also, why are you asking for a discount? Isn't that kind of tacky, too? See, this is why, like, I never want my girlfriends to, like, do my hair, do my nails, nothing like that, because of this awkward situation.
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0: Well, hey, Mama, it's Emily McKenzie, and news came out over the weekend that Lady Gaga has welcomed her first child, and we don't know anything. I think maybe she used a surrogate, because I feel like there would have been some pregnancy pictures out there from the paparazzi. And then today, actress and writer Lena Dunham announced that she has welcomed her first child thanks to a surrogate. And I saw this list of other celebrities. I didn't realize how many people have had children with the help of a surrogate. Paris Hilton had her baby with a surrogate. Chrissy Teigen and John Legend, they had their last child with a surrogate, as well as Naomi Campbell, two babies thanks to a surrogate. Michelle Williams had her fourth baby with a surrogate. Olivia Munn and John Mulaney had a baby with a surrogate. Meghan Trainor, she had her second baby with a surrogate. So, like, amazing. To all the surrogate mamas out there, you're a beautiful human.
1: Lead exposure will never be this obvious. And it can lurk in places you don't expect, like windowsills and door frames, vintage or imported toys, old faucets and pipes, even plates and bowls. Lead exposure is harmful to children, even though you can't see it. So have them tested at 12 and 24 months. Knowing they've been exposed is one of the best things you can do to set them up for a healthy future. Talk to your pediatrician about lead testing today.
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0: So Taylor Swift and Travis Kelce have this big old gorgeous $5 million mansion, and because they're Taylor and Travis, they want to put a security wall around their property. That makes sense. They want a big 8-foot stone wall. But guess what? Their request was just denied by the local building board. So like their HOA basically, because the HOA said, no, no, solid fences and walls cannot exceed 30 inches in height. But like they're Taylor and Travis. Give them the 8-foot wall. You can't make an exception for Taylor Swift and Travis Kelce. Like, dude, HOAs, man, no offense. They all stink.
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0: All right, so the most popular cereal in America. What do you think it is? Is it your most favorite cereal? I'm going to tell you in about 10 minutes.
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1: What cereal do you have in your cupboard right now? What is your favorite? Now that school is back in session, your kids are chowing down on cereal every morning. It's Emily McKenzie and the most popular cereal in America. What do you think it is? It's Fruit Loops. I kind of love that. Who doesn't love Fruit Loops? Number two, Raisin Bran, blah. Number three, Cocoa Puffs. Number four, Apple Jacks. And number five, Rice Krispies. Your most popular breakfast cereals in America. Honestly, I'm shocked that Apple Jacks is on this list. I totally forgot Apple Jacks was a thing. I had that all the time when I was a kid. I didn't even know Apple Jacks like was still made. That is awesome.
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0: You know, I feel it's like super common for couples to have a song, right? 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My name's Emily McKenzie and I'm yours. That song is actually my song with my girl, Kathy. 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And yeah, we just like sway and smile and think of each other when we hear our song. 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It's a great song.
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0: Well, I don't know who needs to hear this, but there's only 45 days until Halloween. Yeah. Which is on a Saturday this year, which is gonna be fun. My name's Emily McKenzie, and maybe the person who needs to hear that it's only 45 days to Halloween, maybe it was me. I needed to hear that.
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1: Less talk, more rock and country and pop and maybe a little funk. We don't judge.

So recently, Justin Bieber and his wife, Hailey Bieber, celebrated 8 years of marriage. It's been 8 years? Really? I feel like him and Selena Gomez just broke up.

0: So Merriam-Webster, the dictionary people, have added some new words for 2026. My name is Emily McKenzie, and these are all words that they say are widespread, and they offer a window into the world of today. Some of the new words include vibe coding, parasocial, superfood, shapewear, and looks maxing. And because it is a dictionary, I want you to know that looks maxing does have two X's.
1: 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We're done. But it goes like
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0: You know, it's so true. 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Her and her boyfriend breaking up. She walked out of her job. She doesn't know where she's going to live. So, like, it's scary, but it's a change, and it needed to happen. 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She was miserable at her job. 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If you are on the edge and you know you need to take this step, but it's scary because nobody likes change, sing it in your head. A change would do you good.
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0: All right, my little blueberry muffin, I'm out of here for the night. It's Emily McKenzie. Thank you, though, for your ears. Thanks for hanging out with me. And if you would be so inclined to join me tomorrow night, I would be honored. Cool beans. Talk to you then.
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Always love the little raspberry at the end of that song from Pink. There's So What, kicking off another great hour of great music. Talking Heads from the album Little Creatures, and She Was. Hey!

0: It's getting kind of toxic around here, don't you think? There's Britney Spears and Toxic. Also, the Talking Heads, The Verve with Bittersweet Symphony. And Pink started us off with So What? Hi, it's Joe. Just getting started here on this show with lots more great music coming up. Hall & Oates on the way, Stone Temple Pilots, and up next, number one song in the country, again.
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0: Interstate Love Song from the Stone, Temple Pilots, and in that set also Choosing Texas from Ella Langley. 22 weeks now at number one. That ties the all-time record with Mariah Carey. I was going to say Christina Carey. I don't know where that came from. Mariah Carey's All I Want for Christmas Is You has had 22 weeks at number one. Of course, every Christmas season it comes back. It probably will get to number one again this coming up Christmas season. But we'll see what kind of staying power does Ella Langley have. So far, so good. Ella Langley there with Choosing Texas. At Hall & Oates in the middle, Maneater. Coming up in just a minute, Lifehouse and John Mellencamp.
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0: John Mellencamp covering Van the Man Morrison. There's Wild Night from Johnny. And right before John, Eurythmics, Here Comes the Rain Again, Lifehouse with Hanging by a Moment. John Mellencamp, along with Dave Matthews, Willie Nelson, and Neil Young and others, getting ready for Farm Aid 2026, coming up in a few days, the 26th of September. That'll be happening in Virginia Beach, Virginia. Looking forward to that. Looking forward also to Smash Mouth and Sir Steve Winwood coming up.
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0: Journey, Don't Stop Believin'. It's Joe here with music coming your way in just a couple of minutes from Toto. Katy Perry's coming up after Landslide. Here's Unplugged, Fleetwood Mac.
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0: Hold the line, Toto. Love isn't always on time. That's the first song we heard from Toto. That's from their debut album. And Hot and Cold from Katy Perry right before Toto. Fleetwood Mac Unplugged with Landslide and Journey, Don't Stop Believin', continuing with their farewell tour, The Final Frontier. Coming up in just a minute, hang on. Dua Lipa and the Go-Go's on the way.
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0: I could not ask for more. That's Edwin McCain, and also right there before Ed was the Go-Go's Head Over Heels, levitating from Dua Lipa, who is rumored to be one of the headliners for the upcoming Coachella. Coachella coming next year in April. Coachella will be April 9th through the 11th and April 16th through the 18th at the Empire Polo Club in Indio, California. Dua Lipa supposedly lined up as one of the headliners. Also Fred again and Tame Impala. Rumor has it that Miley was asked to do a headlining gig, Miley Cyrus, but she said no. Others that are being considered: Oasis, BTS, SZA, and others. We'll keep you updated on that as we learn more. Coming up in just a couple of minutes, hang on for Madonna.
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0: Olivia Dean, It's So Easy to Fall in Love. And right before Olivia Dean, Blessed Union of Souls, Hey Leonardo. Let's take a look at the calendar for today. Things on the calendar today. Can you believe it's more than halfway through September now, here on the 16th, coming up rapidly on the 17th of September? For September 16th, it's National Step Family Day. It's National Working Parents Day also. It's also Trail of Tears Commemoration Day, National Choose Your Chocolate Day. It's Mayflower Day, National Collect Rocks Day, Play-Doh Day, also Guacamole Day and Cinnamon Raisin Bread Day. All of those things happening on September 16.
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0: 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Here's Outkast.
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0: Alex Warren's Ordinary, putting the wraps on that great set of music. It started with Nana. 99 Red Balloons, Outkast and Men at Work in the middle there. Hey ya, and who can it be now? It's me, Joe Scar. Thanks for asking. Well, you didn't really ask, did you? But thanks for hanging out. I've got music coming up from Enrique Iglesias. Going to hear from The Fray until Tuesday, and we'll take a look at Today in History for September 16th. It's all coming up. Stay with me. Get in the zone,
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0: How to Save a Life from The Fray, also Enrique Iglesias, and Till Tuesday, back to back to back here on this Wednesday, headed for Thursday, 16th day of September. Coming up in just a couple of minutes, we'll take a look at today in history and music history. Before we get there, Delamitri and the Cars coming up.
1: Less talk, more rock and country and pop and maybe a little funk. We don't judge.

0: Rick Ocasek and Benjamin Orr, a couple of greats that have passed and no longer are with us, but live on forever in great songs like that. With the Cars, that's Let's Go from the Cars. Let's go take a look at Today in History. Today is September 16th. It was on this day in 1984, the TV series Miami Vice made its debut with a two-hour episode that includes a scene featuring Phil Collins' hit, In the Air Tonight, 1984. 1 year later, 1985, Kate Bush's album Hounds of Love surpasses Madonna's Like a Virgin to reach the number one spot on the UK chart, featuring that single Running Up That Hill, and it's the second chart topper for Kate Bush, 1985. It was on this day in 2009 we lost Mary Travers of Peter, Paul, and Mary. She died of leukemia in Danbury, Connecticut at the age of 72. It was on this day in 2014 at a pop-up show in New York City, they recreated the Central Perk coffee shop from the TV show Friends, and Danny Wilde and Phil Solom of the Rembrandts reunited to perform the show's theme song, I'll Be There For You from the Rembrandts. The event marks the 20th anniversary of the show's first episode, which was, of course, 20 years before 1994. And that's a look at today, September 16th.
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American Idol winner on season 11, Phillip Phillips. There's Home from Phillip. Coming up in just a couple of minutes, Lady Gaga. Also, Tom Cochran, first Erasure. Here's Chains of Love.

0: Rumor has it, Lady Gaga just had a baby. Lady Gaga and fiancé Michael Polanski seen recently walking down the street, and Lady Gaga had a baby and a baby carrier, a front baby carrier in front of her. And no word on the baby's gender or name, but it looks like they've had a baby. Congratulations. Tom Cochran, Life is a Highway, before Lady Gaga, and Erase Your Chains of Love. Coming up in just a couple of minutes, more of the music you love, including Olivia Rodrigo and The Police.
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0: Ooh, ah, just a little bit. That's Gina G. And ooh, ah, just a little bit. Also, Olivia Rodrigo and the Police squeezed in the middle there. Every little thing she does is magic. Got music from Train coming up in just a couple of minutes. Survivor's on the way. And Brian Setzer and the orchestra. It's all coming up.
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0: Jump Jiving Whale, Brian Setzer and the Orchestra, and Survivor's Eye of the Tiger right before that. Let's take a look at the birthdays and say happy birthday to you if your birthday is today, the 16th day of September. A long list of celebrities having birthdays today. Mark Anthony Singer is 58. Nick Jonas is having a birthday today, one of the Jonas Brothers. Nick is 34. Amy Poehler, comedian from Saturday Night Live, is 55. Singer, songwriter Richard Marx is 63 today. Ron Blair, bassist with Tom Petty and the Heartbreakers, 78. Actress Jennifer Tilly turns 68. Molly Shannon from Saturday Night Live, 62. Kenny Jones, drummer with The Who and also with The Faces, is 78. Mickey Rourke, the actor, turns 74. Dave Sabo with Skid Row is 62, guitarist with the band, and David Copperfield, the magician, turning 70. Those are all the celebrities having birthdays today, but most importantly, if you're having one, happy birthday to you today.
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Careless Whisper from Wham, starting out another hour of great music. In just a couple of minutes, Corey Hart, also Neon Trees. First, You're Tearing Up My Heart. Here's NSYNC. It's tearing.

0: Sunglasses at Night from Corey Hart, going incognito behind those Foster Grants or whatever brand. Neon Trees, Everybody Talks, and Tearing Up My Heart from NSYNC. I'm Joe. Thanks for joining me. No sunglasses on here. I wouldn't be able to see what I'm doing. Coming up in just a couple of minutes, Elton John, Celine Dion, and Post Malone and Morgan Wallen.
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0: Celine Dion and the Power of Love back live for the first time in years with that Paris residency. That's going to continue until May of 2027, and great reviews so far for Celine Dion. Power of Love there, and right before, I'm Still Standing from Sir Elton John. I'm Joe. I've got Eric Carmen and Savage Garden waiting in the wings and coming up next.
1: 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The mix is on.

0: Huntrix and Golden, wrapping up that set of music. Eric Carmen started it. Hungry Eyes from the movies also, from Dirty Dancing. And in between, Savage Garden, I Want You. I want you to stay right where you're at because I've got more great music for you, more of your favorites coming up. How about Extreme? How about Katy Perry? Culture Club and Sheryl Crow all coming up.
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You're an angel. There's Angel from Madonna starting up another hour of music. Taylor Swift and Pet Shop Boys coming up. But first, Adore You. Here's Harry Styles.

0: coming up in November. Maybe that'll win an award. There's Taylor Swift, I Knew It, I Knew You, up for a CMA Country Music Award. That's from Toy Story 5, of course, Taylor Swift, and Pet Shop Boys, West End Girls. Coming up in just a minute, Prince and Bryan Adams.
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0: Ed Sheeran's Castle on the Hill, right before that Prince and Bryan Adams, Prince with 1999, and Can't Stop This Thing We Started from Bryan Adams, who says he's got a new album coming, and it's coming out in November. The album is called How's It Going? He says it's going to have 12 songs, and it's a love letter, he says, to his native land of Canada. How's It Going? From Bryan Adams, coming out November 6th. Coming up in just a minute, Hootie and the Blowfish and Justin Bieber.
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0: I've had the time of my life. That's Jennifer Warnes and Bill Medley, or Bill Medley and Jennifer Warnes, if you choose. That's from Dirty Dancing, the motion picture. Putting the wraps on things for me, Justin Bieber with Ghost right before that. I'm Joe. Thanks for hanging out with me. Keep the radio station turned on and turned up, because great music coming up all day today. Plain White Tees on the way, Halsey and OMD coming up next. Have a great day.
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cake by the ocean. It's DNC. Well, we've got our party going well, don't we? Yes, indeed. We're moving out now. Here comes Anthony's song with Billy Joel. And you, my friends, are right smack dab in the middle of the best mix of the 80s, 90s, and today.

0: Good Thursday morning. It is our weekend eve party. And Love Me Like You Do, that is Ellie Goulding. What a great storyteller as well. She's an author, too. Did you know that? Yeah, it's true. And that is, of course, from Shades of Grey and Love Me Like You Do.
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0: too many walls, that's for sure. Kathy Dennis says, it's hard to break through those and still love you, my friend. Remember that. 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

0: remaking the old Jackson 5 tune, and I'll Be There. That's Mariah Carey live. Oh man, what a great song. Today, National Monte Cristo Day. Do you even know what that is? It's a sandwich, and it is so good. You've got to look it up and try it. Try and make it this weekend, maybe. Our weekend eve party continues in just a minute.
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1: 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Since never...

Rock and Roll Hall of Famer's heart. That is These Dreams, kicking off another hour of your favorites. 80s, 90s, and today we've got it all. Let's go to the 90s with Aerosmith and Crying.

0: Just Can't Hold Back. It's Survivor with Mark DeRocher playing the songs you'd love to hear. If you don't know what a pawpaw is, so I didn't grow up, but I lived in an area very close to Pawpaw Lake. It is National Pawpaw Day. You need to check it out. It is a very cool flower. You're going to love checking out. Well, maybe you can grow some too. Pretty fun. Doing this for you next, 80s. But it goes like
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0: Counting those blue cars, Stishwalla. Man, when's the last time you heard that one? From the 90s, the definite sounds are coming your way in just a few, I promise. Including Alanis, we've got some great stuff from Phil Collins, Fatboy Slim, and Teddy Swims. It's all coming up.
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0: fresh from the studio, Teddy Swims and Mr. Know-It-All. If you listen closely, I think you can tell that he's got a little bit of, well, what's the word I'm looking for? Personal integrity invested in that song. Mr. Know-It-All. Hang tight, I'm Mark DeRocher, and this is, of course, the 80s, 90s, and today.
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It is a little bit of magic here. Abracadabra, the Steve Miller Band. It's Mark DeRocher. It is our weekend eve party. We love doing them on Thursdays, which I have to tell you, it's the last one for summer. With fall coming up on the 22nd.

which, gosh, is it going to happen on Monday or Tuesday? Anyway, it's going to happen before next Thursday, so this is the last one, as we drift away into the end of summer with Dobie Gray and Uncle...

0: Ooh, yeah, Lady Gaga. And that's Mr. Bruno Mars. Lady Gaga had a baby. Did you hear about it? Yeah, you got to check it out. Lady Gaga's now a mom with that brand new baby. All the details, of course, at Google if you check it out, and of course, at Lady Gaga's website.
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4: Hi, this is Steve Campbell from the White Pine County Road Department. Next week, the 15th and 16th, which will be next Tuesday, Wednesday, we will be doing the final phase of fog sealing all the roads in Route Nevada. First day will be with the flow of traffic. We will do all sides of the flow of traffic on the right side. The second day, we will do the flow of traffic on the left side. So if you can't find a place to park, if you park it over across the street from where you normally park, I think you'll be all right. But the best thing to do is just find a place to park in the alley off the road, and it'll go a lot quicker. For the folks that are parking up at the old school, you still have 5 days after the end of the day on Wednesday to get your vehicles and your equipment moved back off of the school property. Otherwise, after the fifth day, guys, unfortunately, it will be towed. With that in mind, please think about the fact that if you're a late sleeper, find a way to make sure we can wake you up, and we'll make sure that your vehicle doesn't get towed. That's the best we can do. Until then, we'll see you next week in Ruth. You guys have a great weekend.
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0: guy's name is DJ Snake, and Justin Bieber is the voice of DJ Snake, and Let Me Love You. 80s, 90s, and today we get to do it all day. Hall & Oates, Natasha Bedingfield will hit the Cardigans with Love Fool next.
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2: 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We're not saying we're better than coffee, but have you tried us at 7 a.m.?

setting fire to the rain. She's pretty frustrated. That's Adele. These are the Go-Go's, and we've got the beat as we go back to the 80s and crank up the hits.

0: It's Nickelback and How You Remind Me. Yeah, that's right. And you do remind me that today is our weekend eve party without great tunes like these coming up in just a few. Olivia Dean, Human League, Charles and Eddie. How would we get by, right?
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0: Ooh, Gin Blossoms with a heartbreaker there and Found Out About You. 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

0: This song kind of haunts me from Charles and Eddie. It's called "Would I Lie to You?" Nicole Simpson's favorite song. Used to listen to it all the time. God rest her soul after that wicked murder that that whole family had to survive. Whew. So let's get back to the positive. More 80s, 90s, and today on the way as we continue our weekend eve party right here.
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0: feel good favorites you know and love from yesterday, we bring you more of today's hits too. Liz Stark, glad to share a little bit of your Thursday workday with you. 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

0: Miley Cyrus, part of a better mix-up today and yesterday in Miley's latest music video for Let's Get Married, dropping today. This one, of course, the third track for her upcoming album, which will hit on Friday. And it was filmed in Paris, including actual clips from Miley's wedding. Coming up, more great hits from today and yesterday. Evanescence on the way.
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Well, you work in Poker Face is Right. A lot of people trying to unravel all the clues we might have missed. Lady Gaga, of course, welcoming a brand new baby into her life. Here she is now.

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1: You did it exactly the way I told you to.
0: Dadgummit, I hate it when that happens. Don't do it the way I told you to.
1: Yeah.
0: Right.
1: Try something else.
0: Do, exactly. But you know, there's going to be some great cowboy music, some wonderful cowboy
1: poetry.
0: And besides that,
1: you never know what's going to fall out.
0: Especially when the cowboys are talking about, dang it, you did it exactly how I told you.
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4: Hi, this is Steve Campbell from the White Pine County Road Department. Next week, the 15th and 16th, which will be next Tuesday, Wednesday, we will be doing the final phase of fog sealing all the roads in Route Nevada. First day will be with the flow of traffic. We will do all sides of the flow of traffic on the right side. The second day, we will do the flow of traffic on the left side. So if you can't find a place to park, if you park it over across the street from where you normally park, I think you'll be all right. But the best thing to do is just find a place to park in the alley, off the road, and it'll go a lot quicker. For the folks that are parking up at the old school, you still have 5 days after the end of the day on Wednesday to get your vehicles and your equipment moved back off of the school property. Otherwise, after the fifth day, guys, unfortunately, it will be towed. With that in mind, please think about the fact that if you're a late sleeper, find a way to make sure we can wake you up, and we'll make sure that your vehicle doesn't get towed. That's the best we can do. Until then, we'll see you next week in Ruth. You guys have a great weekend.
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2: Life's like

This is the time of year we do get a little bit nostalgic. Summer's gone by. Back to school time. I'm Steve. Great to have you listening this afternoon. Here's Richard Marks.

0: Feel-good songs just like that. You know how we do. Black Eyed Peas and I Got a Feeling. It's Steve with more great music coming up. Great song to sing along with from the Beach Boys. Summertime song from a Tom Cruise movie. You remember that movie Cocktail? Yeah, that was a good movie. And, you know, famously, it was a better movie, I think, than it got credit for. And famously, you know, Tom Cruise does his own stunts. I think that's when he started. He did his own bar stunts in that movie. Beach Boys Kokomo coming up right after Olivia Dean up next.
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0: TLC and on Pretty. Hi, it's Steve. Hope you're having a good afternoon. Thanks for letting us be a part of your workday, getting you through it with some good songs. Tom Petty coming up right after NSYNC.
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0: One great song right after another all afternoon. Lisa Stansfield and all around the world. I'm Steve. Thursday night football tonight. Are you ready for some football? Week two of the NFL season kicks off tonight. Again, I don't really like that the football week kicks off on Thursday. I think it should be Sunday, but what are you going to do? Thursday night football tonight. Buffalo Bills opening up their new stadium against the Detroit Lions, hoping to improve 2-0, beat the Texans on Sunday. And Detroit is also undefeated, so might be a fun game tonight.
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Less talk, more rock and country and pop and maybe a little funk. We don't judge.

Best mix of music all afternoon. I'm Steve. I saw a couple perform this at a karaoke night over the weekend. Wow, it was fantastic. It's BNL. It's

0: 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It's Steve with more great music coming up. 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Coming up, it's Roxette, and up next, Dua Lipa.
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0: Watching the workday disappear, getting through it with one great song right after another. Gin Blossom's coming up right after MJ.
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0: One great song right after another all afternoon. I'm Steve. Thank you for listening. Happy birthday. If today's your birthday, you celebrate it with Boz Luhrmann and Friday Night Lights star Kyle Chandler. You remember that 90s spoken word hit telling everybody to wear sunscreen? It was Boz Luhrmann who made the record, but the advice began as a newspaper column by Mary Schmeek. It circulated online as a graduation speech by novelist Kurt Vonnegut, which is how it first reached Boz Luhrmann's team. They tracked down the real writer and got her permission, Mary Schmeek's, and a case of mistaken identity became an unlikely radio hit. And honestly, the sunscreen advice still holds up.
1: Ladies and gentlemen of the class of 99, wear sunscreen. If I could offer you only one tip for the future, sunscreen would be it. The long-term benefits of sunscreen have been proved by scientists, whereas the rest of my advice has no basis more reliable than my own meandering experience.
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Can't guarantee it'll be the best day of your life, but always doing what we can to make it a better day. I'm Steve. Hope you're having a good one. Here's American Authors.

0: That's Olivia Rodrigo and Drop Dead. Yes, they say death is a part of life, but if I'm being honest, it's not my favorite part. Coming up, more great music.
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0: Belinda Carlisle, Mad About You. It's Steve Cassidy. More of the music you're mad about coming up. Good stuff from Crowded House right after Katy Perry next.
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Taylor Swift and Cruel Summer. Tough times for Travis Kelce, at least temporarily. He was one of the victims being named in a multi-million dollar Ponzi scheme. Guy was sentenced to 11 years in prison for defrauding investors out of more than $35 million. Not revealed how much money Travis Kelce lost in the scheme, but did he marry Taylor for money?

0: It's Imagine Dragons and Believer, and I'm sure you can believe this. Another survey, people just don't listen to each other. The average person, they say, remembers only half of what someone else says, and within 24 hours, recall even less than that. I said people just don't listen to each other. People, never mind.
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0: Oh, what a combination. Salt and pepper and En Vogue, and what a man. I'm Steve, the Material Girl, coming up right after Maroon 5 up next. Great to have you listening today. Hope you're having a good one.
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0: Imagine going into a karaoke bar and hearing someone sing a Jewel song better than Jewel. I don't know if you remember that viral video. Funny or Die put out a video. They put Jewel in a wig, glasses, and a fake nose, sent her into a karaoke bar as Karen, and she got up and sang, "Who Will Save Your Soul?" And the room went quiet. Nobody knew it was her. They just knew that Karen was incredible. They even asked for an encore.
1: 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And I want to set the record straight. I am not an attorney. I've never wanted to be an attorney. And the truth is, I really don't even like attorneys. 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